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4: Chance of thunderstorms early this evening, then clearing skies tonight. Low down to 65 with west winds of 5 miles per hour. On Tuesday, partly cloudy and very warm with a high up to 87, tracking a decent chance of rain, especially into the overnight hours. West winds 5 to 15, Wednesday high 81. I'm 9 StormTrack meteorologist Jackson Garlock.
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0: 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Something loud is coming your way from 94.7 The Beast. 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
5: Chance of thunderstorms early this evening, then clearing skies tonight. Low down to 65 with west winds of 5 miles per hour. On Tuesday, partly cloudy and very warm with a high up to 87, tracking a decent chance of rain, especially into the overnight hours. West winds 5 to 15, Wednesday high 81. I'm 9 StormTrack meteorologist Jackson Garlock.
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0: Wausau's favorite oasis is Sean's Mirage, pouring $1.75 domestic drafts and all-day happy hour on Monday. 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
12: Chance of thunderstorms early this evening, then clearing skies tonight. Low down to 65 with west winds of 5 miles per hour. On Tuesday, partly cloudy and very warm with a high up to 87, tracking a decent chance of rain, especially into the overnight hours. West winds 5 to 15, Wednesday high 81. I'm 9 Storm Track meteorologist Jackson Garlock.
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5: Chance of thunderstorms early this evening, then clearing skies tonight. Low down to 65 with west winds of 5 miles per hour. On Tuesday, partly cloudy and very warm with a high up to 87, tracking a decent chance of rain, especially into the overnight hours. West winds 5 to 15, Wednesday high 81. I'm 9 Storm Track meteorologist Jackson Garlock.
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4: Chance of thunderstorms early this evening, then clearing skies tonight. Low down to 65 with west winds of 5 miles per hour. On Tuesday, partly cloudy and very warm with a high up to 87, tracking a decent chance of rain, especially into the overnight hours. West winds 5 to 15, Wednesday high 81. I'm 9 StormTrack meteorologist Jackson Garlock.
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13: Chance of thunderstorms early this evening, then clearing skies tonight. Low down to 65 with west winds of 5 miles per hour. On Tuesday, partly cloudy and very warm with a high up to 87, tracking a decent chance of rain, especially into the overnight hours. West winds 5 to 15, Wednesday high 81. I'm 9 StormTrack meteorologist Jackson Garlock.
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0: Come on, Liam, let's go! Get open! 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
3: Chance of thunderstorms early this evening, then clearing skies tonight. Low down to 65 with west winds of 5 miles per hour. On Tuesday, partly cloudy and very warm with a high up to 87, tracking a decent chance of rain, especially into the overnight hours. West winds 5 to 15, Wednesday high 81. I'm 9 StormTrack meteorologist Jackson Garlock.
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2: So I can tell that we are gonna be friends.
3: Chance of thunderstorms early this evening, then clearing skies tonight. Low down to 65 with west winds of 5 miles per hour. On Tuesday, partly cloudy and very warm with a high up to 87, tracking a decent chance of rain, especially into the overnight hours. West winds 5 to 15, Wednesday high 81. I'm 9 Storm Track meteorologist Jackson Garlock.
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0: 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Career and technical educators are professionals who teach the next generation of students going into these fields. 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
3: Chance of thunderstorms early this evening, then clearing skies tonight. Low down to 65 with west winds of 5 miles per hour. On Tuesday, partly cloudy and very warm with a high up to 87, tracking a decent chance of rain, especially into the overnight hours. West winds 5 to 15, Wednesday high 81. I'm 9 StormTrack meteorologist Jackson Garlock.
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4: A bit of fog early on today, then it'll be warm and humid like yesterday, partly to mostly sunny skies, a high of 87. Tonight, increasing clouds with rain and a few storms late, a low down to 64. Some showers early on Wednesday, then some breaks of sun developing, still humid, high 81. I'm 9 StormTrack Chief Meteorologist Justin Lowe.
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2: A bit of fog early on today, then it'll be warm and humid like yesterday. Partly to mostly sunny skies, a high of 87. Tonight, increasing clouds with rain and a few storms late, a low down to 64. Some showers early on Wednesday, then some breaks of sun developing. Still humid, high 81. I'm 9 StormTrack Chief Meteorologist Justin Lowe.
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8: A bit of fog early on today, then it'll be warm and humid like yesterday. Partly to mostly sunny skies, a high of 87. Tonight, increasing clouds with rain and a few storms late, a low down to 64. Some showers early on Wednesday, then some breaks of sun developing. Still humid, high 81. I'm 9 StormTrack Chief Meteorologist Justin Lowe.
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0: Wausau's favorite Oasis is Sean's Mirage, pouring $1.75 domestic drafts and all-day happy hour on Monday. 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
5: A bit of fog early on today, then it'll be warm and humid like yesterday. Partly to mostly sunny skies, a high of 87. Tonight, increasing clouds with rain and a few storms late, a low down to 64. Some showers early on Wednesday, then some breaks of sun developing. Still humid, high 81. I'm 9 StormTrack Chief Meteorologist Justin Lowe.
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Remember Little Red Riding Hood? She couldn't determine her grandmother from a wolf. Dumbass.

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Let's get educated on New Rock 94.7 The

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5: A few hazy clouds at times for the rest of today. It'll be warm and humid through the afternoon hours with a high of 87. Tonight, increasing clouds with rain and a few storms well after midnight, low down to 64. And Wednesday in the morning, cloudy, a little bit wet with some showers, but then some breaks of sun developing. Still humid, high 81. I'm 9 News meteorologist Justin Lowe.
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Can't believe it. First of all, how excited my daughter is for school, which is the complete opposite, man. When I was younger, first day of school was an absolute nightmare. I hated it, but my daughter is so excited. Honestly, she couldn't even

0: 94.7 The Beast in Wausau, 102.9 Rock Unleashed. Shout out to the Def Leppard fans that are listening. And Phil Collin actually had an interview with Ultimate Classic Rock recently, and he was saying that the band continues to make steady progress on what he described as their most diverse album to date. So soon, we'll be getting new Def Leppard. Can't beat that.
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Autumn Kings, 94.7 The Beast in Wausau, 102.9 Rock Unleash. All right, so starting 1 week from today, a huge giveaway. 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

Twisted Sister, 94.7 The Beast in Wausau, 102.9 Rock Unleashed. So Queens of the Stone Age keeping the momentum rolling with a surprise announcement for their next LP. Serves as the direct follow-up to 2023's In Times New Roman. So that'll be their ninth studio album. And hey, they did just release a new song from that album yesterday. Here's Queens.

0: Motionless in White, Skylar Gray, RIP, 94.7 The Beast in Wausau, 102.9 Rock Unleashed. How cool is this? Universal Studios unveiled an Ozzy Osbourne Prince of Darkness haunted house for this year's Halloween Horror Nights. I'm going to be going there in March. I'm going to be missing the Halloween Horror Nights, but man, I think I need to make a surprise trip down there for Halloween. That'd be awesome.
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0: 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So a man in Taiwan caught his wife cheating with another man after he saw them on the camera of a robot vacuum. He sued her and won. But then she countersued for invasion of privacy. She won that case, and this is nuts. He was sent to jail. What is going on in Taiwan?
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5: A few hazy clouds at times for the rest of today. It'll be warm and humid through the afternoon hours with a high of 87. Tonight, increasing clouds with rain and a few storms well after midnight, low down to 64. And Wednesday in the morning, cloudy, a little bit wet with some showers, but then some breaks of sun developing. Still humid, high 81. I'm 9 News meteorologist Justin Lowe.
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1: 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Man, brings back some awesome memories. I call it the sweet spot of early 2000s rock. This one came out in 2002. So many great songs then. Here's one for you, Taproot Poem on 94.7 The Beast in the Carnivore Cafe.

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Opening night for football next week, and members of Soundgarden going to be performing, as well as Taylor Momsen and Mike from Pearl Jam. That's going to be an awesome performance. Not really too excited about the Seahawks and Patriots. I know it was the Super Bowl from last year, but they're kind of two boring teams, right? I was thinking more like, you know, Chiefs or Cowboys, teams that I can hate watch. I do love the hate watch, by the way. And I love your requests for the Carnivore Cafe. Another one, Ram Jam. Here's Black Betty on 94.7.

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8: A few hazy clouds at times for the rest of today. It'll be warm and humid through the afternoon hours with a high of 87. Tonight, increasing clouds with rain.

0: And a few storms well after midnight, low down to 64. And Wednesday in the morning, cloudy, a little bit wet with some showers, but then some breaks of sun developing. Still humid, high 81. I'm 9 News meteorologist Justin Lowe.
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0: Rose and E in Translator W275 AC Wausau. 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The 1 o'clock Skull Crusher, a 94.7 The Beast. Here's Brewer.
1: 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So he requested Taproot Poem earlier for the Carnivore Cafe, and it got me thinking all the great early 2000s songs. 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

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I say bring it on. 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
4: A few hazy clouds at times for the rest of today. It'll be warm and humid through the afternoon hours with a high of 87. Tonight, increasing clouds with rain and a few storms well after midnight, low down to 64. And Wednesday in the morning, cloudy, a little bit wet with some showers, but then some breaks of sun developing. Still humid, high 81. I'm 9 News meteorologist Justin Lowe.
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94.7 The Beast, it is Rock Unleashed with Breaking Benjamin and Something Wicked. I'm Terry Stevens. How on earth is it September already? How are the kids back in school already? June was last week, right? All right, well, time and space are relative to me, but at least I can keep track of what songs are playing. Got that going for me, which is nice. It is Alice in Chains, Nice Day Away. It's on 94.7 The Beast.

0: Rat, round and round, 94.7 The Beast. It is Rock Unleashed. Round and round we go. Where we stop, nobody knows, especially not me. I don't know what I'm doing here. But you've been listening long enough. You know that by now. One thing I do know is where I'm going to be here in a couple of weeks. I'll be at Maple Fall Fest at the Wildwood Park and Zoo in Marshfield. Big old pancake breakfast. If you've got the gluten issues, I got some potato pancakes there for you, too. And, of course, that real maple syrup. None of that high fructose corn syrup with maple flavoring that was brewed in a lab stuff. Nah, we got the real stuff for you, man. You can find out more about Maple Fall Fest and all the fun things they have going on there. They have a beer tent, too, if you're into that sort of thing, at 947thebeast.com.
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0: 94.7, the Beast of Rock Unleashed with Dayseeker and Crawl Back to My Coffin. And once you arise from the grave of the weekend and get back to like normal life on Tuesday, we'll be right there with you, giving you tickets to see Godsmack. That's right. Starting Tuesday, you can get Godsmacked by the Beast and Voodoo Ranger from New Belgium Brewing. If you like beer and you like IPAs, Voodoo Ranger is your jam, man. I had the Juice Force IPA. That's a heavy hitter. And the gravity one, that's a very heavy hitter. So, you know, be careful. Call an Uber if you need to. But yeah, man, Voodoo Ranger from New Belgium Brewing, they're going to help you get hooked up with Godsmack tickets. 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
3: A few hazy clouds at times for the rest of today. It'll be warm and humid through the afternoon hours with a high of 87. Tonight, increasing clouds with rain and a few storms well after midnight, low down to 64. And Wednesday in the morning, cloudy, a little bit wet with some showers, but then some breaks of sun developing. Still humid, high 81. I'm 9 News meteorologist Justin Lowe.
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94.7 The Beast, it is Rock Unleashed. So a bunch of former members of this band have formed their own band. It's called, like, X-Mud. So, I don't know, Wes, I guess try to get along better with people. Puddle of Mud now. It's on The Beast.

0: 94.7 The Beast, it is Rock Unleashed with Five Finger Death Punch and Eye of the Storm. 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

94.7 The Beast. It is Rock Unleashed. They are the first all-woman band and also the very first band from Mexico to top the U.S. rock charts. They did it with this song. It's The Warning, Kerosene, on 94.7 The Beast.

0: Pearl Jam, Jeremy, 94.7 The Beast. It is Rock Unleashed. What's up? I'm Terry Stevens. Tomorrow night, it is back on in downtown Wausau. Concerts on the Square. And tomorrow, they've booked a metal band. Kind of. You see, the band is Dig Deep. And Dig Deep, they play like bluegrass stuff. You know, that's my impression of a banjo. You're welcome, I guess. But the members of that band are also in a metal band called Wrath of the Girth. So when you go to see Dig Deep do their picking and a grinning stuff, you might hear a Slayer riff thrown in there. And it's pretty rad when it happens. Check them out tomorrow night, 400 Block. It's a free show. And yeah, there you go. Start a mosh pit to bluegrass with 94.7 The Beast. But maybe don't start the mosh pit. The cops will definitely tackle you.
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4: Increasing clouds tonight with rain and a few storms after midnight. Low 64, light and variable winds. On Wednesday, cloudy with a few showers early, then breaks of sunshine, high 81. Wednesday night, partly cloudy, low 64. Mixed skies, another chance of rain Thursday, high 80. I'm 9 Storm Track meteorologist Jackson Garlock.
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I'm having trouble trying to sleep. 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

0: Actress McKenna Grace helping out Ice Nine Kills, Twisting the Knife. It's on 94.7 The Beast. It is Rock Unleashed. What's up? I'm Terry Stevens. You know we do this thing on your smartphone, too. 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

0: We will never repair him. We will never restore him. We will never refurbish him. We are only breaking Benjamin. That's I Will Not Bow. It's on 94.7 The Beast. It is Rock Unleashed. What's up? I'm Terry Stevens bringing you brand new Foo Fighters. Next on The Beast.
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3: Increasing clouds tonight with rain and a few storms after midnight. Low 64, light and variable winds. On Wednesday, cloudy with a few showers early, then breaks of sunshine, high 81. Wednesday night, partly cloudy, low 64. Mixed skies, another chance of rain Thursday, high 80. I'm 9 Storm Track meteorologist Jackson Garlock.
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It is Rock Unleashed. 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

0: 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Fall's coming, but summer's not over. Do we say it is? Giant burger flippin' spatula?
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94.7 The Beast, it is Rock Unleashed. People of a certain age will remember when that band did an MTV Unplugged with the lead singer of this band. And it was pretty rad. Worth looking up on the YouTubes after you get home. Don't leave me now. When you get home, listen all you want to YouTube. But in the meantime, listen to me and Amy Lee of Evanescence, Afterlife. It's on The Beast.

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1: 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Never gets less awkward to say from Ashes to New. You guys could have just been Ashes to New, but you had to put the from in there and mess with DJs. I actually talked with Matt Brandyberry. He's one of the vocalists. He tends to do the rapping in From Ashes to New, and he assured me he did that on purpose. How dare you? Anyway, that's Die For You. 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
1: If today's your birthday, you share it with some people who are a pretty big deal, starting with Edgar Rice Burroughs, the guy who brought us Tarzan of the Apes. You also share your birthday with Hollywood peeps like Emmy, Grammy, and Tony Award-winning comedian, actress, and writer Lily Tomlin, one of the funniest human beings to ever exist. Of course, she was on Rowan and Martin's Laugh-In. She was also with Dolly Parton in 9 to 5. We miss you, Dolly. You also share your birthday with this man should probably be in jail for something. Dr. Phil McGraw. Please do not get medical advice from Phil McGraw. Get it from, you know, an actual doctor. You also share your birthday with voice actor Bo Billingsley. He voices Jet Black in Cowboy Bebop. Love that anime. You also share your birthday with the master of Tai Bo, Billy Blanks. You also share your birthday with the actress who is in every movie now, Zendaya. Dude, she's really good, though. She should be in every movie. In the world of sports, you share your birthday with undefeated world heavyweight champion boxer from 1952 to 1956, Rocky Marciano. You also share your birthday with one of the greatest big men to enter the squared circle, Bam Bam Bigelow. In the world of music, you share your birthday with German opera composer Engelbert Humperdinck. You also share your birthday with Boxcar Willie. He's the guy who wrote King of the Road. You also share your birthday with country superstar Conway Twitty. John Van Hammersfeld, he's a graphic artist. He did classic album cover art for the Beatles, the Rolling Stones, and so many more. Barry Gibb of the Bee Gees, Gloria Estefan, to come on, do the conga with the Miami Sound Machine, and J.D. Fortune, who was at one point the lead singer of NXS. He won that gig via Rockstar NXS, which is like a reality show the band did. You also share your birthday with other cool peeps, and if you're one of them, make it a happy heavy metal one. This song is for you.
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0: on. Wednesday night, partly cloudy, low 64. Mixed skies, another chance of rain Thursday, high 80. I'm 9 Storm Track meteorologist Jackson Garlock.
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It's on 94.7 The Beast. It is Rock Unleashed. And once again, it is time for Sublime.

0: You can put your lighter down. Song's over now. Skid Row, I Remember You on 94.7 The Beast. It is Rock Unleashed. I'm Terry Stevens, and I remember all the time I spent with you at Northwoods Rock Rally. I remember most of it anyway, because after I'm done yelling at drunk people from the stage as I MC Northwoods Rock Rally, I like to go hang out in the campground and meet people. And as I'm meeting people, they hand me jars of mysterious liquid, and I don't have stranger danger, so I'm like, glug, glug, and then I forget things. It's no stranger danger. But one thing I do remember is the absolutely incredible set that was put on by one of the bands we're going to play next. If you were there too, you know who I'm talking about. And if you weren't there, if you drank mysterious liquids in the campground, let me remind you of what you saw at Northwoods Rock Rally next on 94.7 The Beast.
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0: Black Label Society, name in blood, 94.7 The Beast. It is Rock Unleashed. I'm Terry Stevens. I will be back to unleash more of that rock tomorrow afternoon between 2 and 7. Until then, may you be safe, may you be happy, may you be healthy, may you live with ease, and may you continue to enjoy this thing that we call 94.7 The Beast.
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3: Increasing clouds tonight with rain and a few storms after midnight. Low 64, light and variable winds. On Wednesday, cloudy with a few showers early, then breaks of sunshine, high 81. Wednesday night, partly cloudy, low 64. Mixed skies, another chance of rain Thursday, high 80. I'm 9 Storm Track meteorologist Jackson Garlock.
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